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I'm Chris Davis. 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
2: 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We'll get into that in just a moment. Also got some Kelly Clarkson coming up.

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I'm Chris Davis. Hey, be sure to make Mornings with Doug and Chin an everyday thing. There's a lot of laughing and real moments. You know, the kind of company you actually want before 10 a.m. Join them Monday morning, 5 to 10 on the Cape's best music, 106

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1: Golden, it's Huntrix from K-Pop Demon Hunters. 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
2: Well, very soon, Miley going to be getting that star on the Hollywood Walk of Fame. 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

Playing the Cape's best music from the bridges to P-Town. 106 WCOD. Well, this girl is just killing it right now. Everyone is loving her. She got three songs on the Billboard Hot 100. The number one, number two, and number eight spot. This one, of course, is in that number one spot. This is Choosin' Texas. Thanks for being here.

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1: All right, stay right here. I got some Destiny's Child on the way. A great throwback from them. And then, of course, enjoy this one. This is the Goo Goo Dolls with Misery. You keep

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Hi, it's Natalia, and we hope you can join us and the Cape Cod Five as we celebrate our fallen heroes at Cape Cod Cares for the Troops 23rd Annual Troops in the Spotlight, Sunday, May 24th at the Cape Cod Mall. 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

106 WCOD. Well, if you want to say hello, of course, I'm scrolling on Instagram right now, going through my inboxes too. At Hey Natalia, H-E-Y-N-A-T-A-L-I-A. Drop me a line, say hello. It's Panic at the Disco.

Playing the Cape's best music from the bridges to P-Town. 106 WCOD. Well, I am so ready for all these deals the movie theaters are going to give us for summer movies. Yeah, they did that last year, and more theaters are jumping on it for this summer. I'm looking forward to $3 movies. All right, it's Britney Spears with Toxic.

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1: Oh, you know when you pay your credit card and you're just like, oh, you feel a little defeated? I mean, I know I spent the money, but I'm like paying it back sometimes. All right, this is Huntrix with Golden. Thanks for being here.

106 WCOD. It's so funny. The other day, Taylor Swift was wearing this all-white outfit. And, of course, there's an article of saying, what is she trying to hint to us now with this outfit? I think she just liked the outfit. It was cute. This is Elizabeth Taylor.

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1: All right, stay right here. I got the latest from Olivia Rodrigo, Drop Dead, coming up on the way. Love that track. Also, going to do some throwback Harry Styles. So good lineup coming up after Gautier.

playing the Cape's best music from the bridges to P-Town. 106 WCOD. All right, if I gave you $1,000 right now, what is something random you would do with it? And I'm not talking about like, oh, I got to be responsible, pay some bills, you know. No, no, no. What's something outrageous you would want to use of that money? Let's talk about it next right here at Timbaland, One Republic.

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0: 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Sometimes I wish my husband would write a love song for me the way Alex Warren has done for his wife. He has such great songs. Says Ordinary.
1: They say the holy water's watered down, and this town's lost its faith. Our colors will fade eventually, so if our time is running out, day after day, we'll make the mundane a masterpiece. Oh my, oh my love, I take one look at you, you're taking me

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Hi, it's Natalia. 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

106 WCOD, what's up? It's Hayes. 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

The home of Wake Up Cape Cod with Nina and Kevin, 106 WCOD. Yeah, we're going to tell you how to win $1,000, easy money. Give me like less than 15 minutes. We'll tell you everything you need to know to win this coming week. What's up? It is Hayes on your weekend. A little somber. It's home record. Thanks for being part of my early morning crew.

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It is Hayes, Harwich, and West Yarmouth. We thank you for listening and appreciate you more than you know. We are the Cape's best music, 106 WCOD.

0: The Cape's best music is on 106 WCOD. What's going down for the weekend? It's Hayes. Hold on. We got a big shout out to a cheer team, is my understanding. What's the cheer team name?
1: It's the Comets.
0: Well, I got to say what's up to the Comets. Have a great cheer competition.
1: All right. Thank you.
0: All right. Go out there and kill it. We love it, man. All the sports teams out on a Saturday making it happen. All right. Chapel Roan is next.
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0: This is 106 WCOD. What's up? It is Hayes on your weekend. Hold on, Bethany. What in the world are you doing right now?
1: Well, just waiting to go to the dentist.
0: Ooh, like you're in the waiting room right now?
1: Oh, no, I'm in the car.
0: So you got like the waiting in the car and then waiting in the office and then waiting in the chair still to happen.
1: Yep.
0: Boy, I feel for you. I'm thinking of you. Sending you good, positive vibes.
1: Thank you.
2: 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You got to have a lot of patience. Thank goodness we have phones with things to keep us occupied. Have a great day. On the way, we got Sabrina Carpenter. We got Gracie Abrams coming up.
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0: 106 WCOD. What in the world is happening for your weekend? Thanks for listening on the radio. What do you got going on? What are you doing right now?
1: Oh, you know what? I just got back from my kids' track meet.
0: So you're parenting is what you're doing.
1: Yeah. Oh, yeah. Every day. And all day, every day, man.
0: Yeah. Shout out to the parents. They get up super early to do the sports stuff. My kid was in, like, Little League. We'd have these really early games. But it was nice because now you got the rest of the weekend. So to all the parents out there doing sports with their kids early on the weekend, shouting you out, all right? Teddy Swims on the way. We got Ella Langley, Jews in Texas, coming up.
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1: 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It is Hayes, and be sure to make Mornings with Doug and Jen an everyday thing. Lots of laughing, lots of real moments. You know, the kind of company you actually want before 10 a.m. Yeah, join them Monday morning. 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
1: I might cry right now. I need this so bad.
0: You could be a winner again on Monday with 9 more chances, starting at 9.

106 WCOD, the Cape's best music. And let's see, let's get to Taylor Swift this hour. Britney Spears, Ed Sheeran, Lady A and Olivia Dean. Here's Justin Timberlake.

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0: Memorial Day seems early this year, and actually, the 25th is one of the earliest possible dates for it. 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And if you do have a picnic, party, or barbecue, take a quick break from the fun for a moment of silence to reflect and honor the fallen.
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How would you spend $1,000 if you won the workday payday? There's so many options, right? Let's talk to one of those winners in three songs.

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1: This past 1 o'clock, Alex Warren coming up in sync, Ella Langley and Huntrix. Here's Lady Gaga.

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0: 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And we're getting 9 more winners again on Monday. 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
15: 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What do they talk about? GLP-1, of course. But more specifically, the difference between the synthetic version of your body's own hormone that are prescribed by doctors nationwide versus Metabolism Ignite product, which naturally increases your body's GLP-1 by 61%. GLP-1 side effects can lead to nausea, fatigue, and muscle loss, whereas Metabolism Ignite is powered by plants, and there are no side effects. Some long-term results of GLP-1 links to weight gain after stopping the synthetic drug, which has been proven in multiple studies. In comparison to Metabolism Ignite, there is no weight regain, and this product supports metabolic health. 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
1: Just past 6 o'clock, Saturday evening is here. You're applying the makeup, getting yourself ready to go out tonight. You look amazing, by the way. I just thought you should know. Make the most of your night and make him tell you you look great.

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